Are you ready? Hold your Of course I'm drunk, of course that sucks. You're the only thing I'll be remembering tonight. If you kick me out, let me just try, I will not lie. I let the lights on.

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Hold up, hang on, wait a second, that's my train, now I'm late. Now I'm late, but it's calm, I'm just chilling and I'm calm. But everyone is stressed like some pigs in some farm. Man, them can't fit in these little mad trains. 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

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London public sometimes seem a little bit more serious. If I bump into a businessman

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Instead, trees whisper to me. They stroke the top of my head as I pass. Their leaves mark the footpath with mosaic poems of mottled light against cracked pavement. For my eyes

Dinner, dinner, dinner, dinner, dinner, dinner, dinner, dinner, dinner, dinner, dinner, dinner, dinner, dinner, dinner, dinner, dinner, dinner, dinner, dinner, dinner, dinner, dinner, dinner, dinner, dinner, dinner, dinner, dinner, dinner, dinner, dinner, dinner, dinner, dinner, dinner, dinner, dinner, dinner, dinner, dinner, dinner, dinner, dinner, dinner, dinner, dinner, dinner, dinner, dinner, dinner, dinner, dinner, dinner, dinner, dinner, dinner, dinner, dinner, dinner, dinner, dinner, dinner, dinner, dinner, dinner, dinner, dinner, dinner, dinner, dinner, dinner, dinner, dinner, dinner, dinner, dinner, dinner, dinner, dinner, dinner, dinner, dinner, dinner, dinner, dinner, dinner, dinner, dinner, dinner, dinner, dinner, dinner, dinner, d

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0: That was Data and her piece After Image. And now we're gonna hear Nayare Castillo and Hans Holger Rhodes with their piece Invisibilities.
1: Invisibilities, part one, initiation and cosmogony. On silent knowledge and resistance of ways of understanding the world, a complex space that needs urgent caring, caring, care, care, care, care, care, care, care, love, peace. Yes, I know it sounds difficult, but today is what I want. It's what I dream of.

Today, I will talk about my childhood sky from a place on the edge of the north. Ein Ort, am denn der Himmel so sieht wie hier, wie dieser hier. Ja, ist auch der Norden. I am from the north of the south. Still and always the global south, of course. I say, the sky there looks like the one here, but pristine, deeper, brighter, but pristine, deeper, brighter, but pristine, deeper, brighter. Full of violence sometimes, but also hope. At least that's why I remember, because you see, now here I also belong. Here I am also at home. Hold an anti-patriarchal method for finding balance. So dear, here I am not giving you a secret from the global south. You have it too here in your ancestral knowledge. Just need to listen. Read Caliban and the Wish.

0: Part 3, The Three Sisters. By reclaiming this occult knowledge to evolve ancient and unblinded ways of relating to nature, offering truly subversive positions for existing attuned with the surrounding world. Part 4, Calling the Ancestors. During November's 2025 new moon, I witnessed the opening performance of the exhibition Kipu here in S-Median Kunstlabo. Now we are broadcasting from the same space and the same exhibition where the performance took place. The exhibition is based on the ancestral Andean technology Kipu. Ankipu, or the Akipu, is a complex system aus geknoteten Schnüren, das von alten anderen Kulturen, in besonderes den Inkas, zur Aufzeichnung von Informationen genutzt wurde, primär zur Zahlendarstellung im Dezimalsystem, aber möglicherweise auch für phonetische Nachrichten und verschiedene Erzählungen. The exhibition consists of a gigantic kipu where the artists connect also and receive surroundings through a sort of antenna. In the performance, oracle reading of a kipu, oracle lesson eines kipu, Constanza Piña Pardo y Melissa Liguilar presented a contemporary ritual immersing the public in what they call vibrational energies floating as ghosts and cosmic powder of the Kipu. This performance was a powerful and subtle call to the resistant capability of this Kipu and the masterful materiality. These weave structures were used thousands of years ago by a civilization so advanced that created a codification in the form of a closed, complex, closed system of knots. In weave archival devices, a system of telling that today, not being fully decodified, despite a strong insistence. The Kipu is in essence a resisting device, as the artists call the power of the intelligibility as a resistant force to be incorporated with them. To do so, they perform in Spanish, giving to the mainly German-speaking public a shake for opening other senses. The piece operated on the level of sound elements, producing a composition based on the interaction with the copper wires and the wool, while acting upon the public in a different manner. Those that could understand the words, Spanish or Romance, enter a particular...
1: That was an excerpt of the piece Invisibilities from Nayari Castillo and Hans-Holger Rutz. Now we're gonna hear Kipu meets resonating sculptures from René Hofmüller.